0: 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That's love at full volume.
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1: Little reminder for you, don't get discouraged if stuff isn't happening the way you think it should right now. It may be that things are happening, you don't see it. Jesus uses a lot of agricultural references, including seeds. Mm-hmm. Like, people understand it. Like, something's going on underneath the crown. You don't see it. There's that classic, I forgot what it was, some kind of bamboo or something. Remember we were talking about it? No. Spends like 3 years doing nothing.
2: Okay.
1: And you're like, okay, well, those seeds failed. Mm-hmm. And then it springs up. I'm not making this up. You can look it up. It springs up 90 feet, like, in the next 3 months.
2: Wow.
1: It's absurd. It's a tree of some sort, but, mm-hmm. like, there's nothing going on. So anyway, maybe you're a parent or a friend or somebody, and you're praying for somebody, or you're frustrated. You don't know what's going on. And keep at it. Point. Don't get discouraged.
3: Should have been long gone now, yeah. 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
0: The

0: I'm Brant, along with producer Sherry, and we are so glad that you are here too on the House FM.
1: Not gonna lie, I thought it'd be different. I thought life would change more, and. It-

0: What do you mean?
1: Well, we're talking about my mom making that puppet.
0: Oh, for Kristen Bell, yes.
1: Kristen Bell, who's a famous actress.
0: You haven't seen your life change in any significant way?
1: Well, she put it on Instagram. I thought, okay, well, now I've hit the big time. My mom made a puppet, and the puppet was in an Instagram thing with a bona fide.
0: Yeah, you're in the pop culture now.
1: Yeah.
0: Yeah, nothing.
1: Yeah, I don't even know what I really expected, but it's just more something.
0: Paparazzi from, outside the house.
1: Yeah, paparazzi, I guess. Something, flashbulbs. It really hasn't...
0: Nothing changed.
1: It really hit.

0: Hey, it's Kevin and Amy at the House FM. So many things that our dads do go unseen or unnoticed. Mm-hmm. And we'd like to change that by bragging on dad in advance of Father's Day.
1: Hey, that's my dad.
0: Yeah.
1: You can share your story. I just love it so much. And we'd love to be able to give him all kinds of fun things just to show him how much he's loved. Now, this is the great thing. You can call him, be able to brag on him, or you can also leave a message for us sharing your story. 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

0: Music that's so refreshing, you feel like you're sipping an ice-cold lemonade.
1: I am who you say I am.
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0: It's Faith, Family, and Fun on the House FM. I am Brant, along with producer Sherry. Hey, if you're a single mom or you know one who's doing her best to hold it all together, this is something really special.
1: Yeah, our main ministry partner is Arise Single Moms. It's a nonprofit that helps moms not just survive, but thrive. Mm-hmm. And they are helping thousands and thousands of moms right here in the area, all around the world, actually, including about 10,000 right here in Oklahoma.
0: And coming up June 6th and 7th, they're hosting Thrive 2026 at Crossings Community Church, Portland campus. It's a weekend created just for single moms.
1: Yes, safe place to connect, be encouraged, hear from inspiring speakers. 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So that's awesome, too. They're going to have a VBS experience for them and crafts and more.
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1: So there's another guy who was a Christian musician guy, and he's like, I am now deconstructing my faith. I am now moving away from this or whatever.
2: Yeah.
1: Okay. This is something, I wanted to mention this because we talked about this on our podcast. I don't know if it'll be on today's episode or yesterday's or whatever, but if you check out the Brant and Sherry Oddcast, we spend a little more time talking about deconstructing your faith.
2: Yes.
1: And basically saying, I can respect the process.
2: Mm-hmm.
1: I understand. I ask a lot of questions. I can be very, very, very skeptical.
2: Mm-hmm.
1: I want to know why we're doing this or why, what really is going on. But I'll tell you this, it takes more guts to construct something.
2: Mm-hmm.
1: So if you're into deconstructing things, I get it. Join us in constructing something beautiful.
2: Mm-hmm.
1: Join us in that. Because, again, skepticism, we always think the skeptical person is the smart one. Mm-mm.
2: Yeah.
1: That's something we were taught is not necessarily true. Like, as long as I doubt everything, I mean, nah. Anyway, we talk about it on the podcast if you're interested in that sort of discussion on the Brant and Sherry Oddcast.

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1: 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He's right there.
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0: We're Ann and Dave Wilson. 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

0: 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My name's Chandler, and here's Ben Rector along with Matt Carney.
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0: 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I'm Chandler. 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

0: right. I can't be the only one who's been thinking this. AI is scary. And here's what happened to me yesterday. Someone made a video of me riding a motorcycle on my sick day.
1: Oh.
0: Called in sick, and then suddenly there's a video that apparently someone used AI. It's so realistic, Amy.
1: Is that right?
0: So realistic.
1: It's incredibly realistic, actually.
0: It makes you wonder, is this what the future looks like?
1: I'm not actually wondering.
0: No?
1: No, that looks pretty much like you.

Faith Family Fun on the House FM tonight. I'm Chandler, filling in for Corey this week. Hey, it's one of those verses you've probably seen maybe on a bumper sticker or maybe on a t-shirt. Jeremiah 29:11. Yeah, it's a very popular verse. For I know the plans I have for you, declares the Lord. Plans to prosper you and not to harm you. Plans to give you hope and a future. Man, what a great verse and what a great reminder. But we live in a world where we're constantly anxiety driven. We're always thinking, what's the next thing? What's the plans? And we're worried about those things. But God's word tells us not to. It says the creator of the universe knows the plans for you. And I'll tell you what, the creator knows a lot more than me and you even put together. So I would say we could put that on his shoulders and give it to him today.

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This weekend, it's an all-new edition of I Love That Song. 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

Faith Family Fun on the House FM tonight. I'm Chandler. Well, I don't know if you've learned this in life, but it seems so often the breakthrough can come after the moment that nearly breaks you. You ever felt that in life? Like, I feel like the enemy's continually getting at you. He's got another one, got another one, got another one. And then maybe a breakthrough comes in through that. I think so often we go through the valleys, we go through these things, and we come out on the other side going, man, that was no fun at all. But I wouldn't have learned this without going through that, without experiencing that. And without that, I wouldn't have a reason to trust God. And we're put in that situation where we have to go, whoa, I have no control over this situation. I'm going to trust the Creator with it.

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0: It's Forrest Frank on the House FM tonight. I'm Chandler. Hey, what a great reminder here from Psalm 146, verse 3. It says, don't put your confidence in powerful people. There is no help for you there. I think so often we can turn on the news and maybe there's someone in political power or, I don't know, fill in the blank for your life, right? We think if this certain person is in control, things are going to get better and things are going to be, oh, great and dandy, right? Sometimes we can think that, but God's word tells us the opposite. God's word tells us that we need to trust in the Creator. So don't put your confidence in powerful people. There's no help for you there.
1: I ain't stressing now.

0: Hey, it's Kevin and Amy at the House FM. So many things that our dads do go unseen or unnoticed. Mm-hmm. And we'd like to change that by bragging on dad in advance of Father's Day.
1: Hey, that's my dad.
0: Yeah.
1: You can share your story. I love it so much. And we'd love to be able to give him all kinds of fun things just to show him how much he's loved. Now, this is the great thing. You can call him, be able to brag on him, or you can also leave a message for us sharing your story. The House FM mobile app. Click there where it says open mic.

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I'm Chandler. So glad you're here tonight. 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Yeah, I got.

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0: 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I'm Chandler. Happy Friday to you. Here's Seth Schleter.
1: I've never seen a morning the sun forgot to rise. 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

One thing for you today, a thought from Craig Rochelle. He says, if you're struggling with mental health issues, that doesn't make you a bad Christian. It just makes you human. So I don't know who needs to hear this, but if you're in the middle of a difficult place for whatever reason, it's not necessarily the sign of weak faith. It doesn't make you a spiritual failure. It's very likely a signal that a part of you, your spirit, soul, or body, needs healing. And the good news is, you may have been saved, but God's not finished with you. He's still working in you. God is for you, and he's working in all things to bring about good to those who love him and are called according to his purpose.

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For Moore and Norman, it's 94.3. Yukon and El Reno are tuned into 88.5. And for Edmond and North Oklahoma City, it's 100.1. 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
1: You know, every season of life has both ups and downs, positive and negative situations. And on top of that, there are spiritual powers in this world that are trying to get us to lose hope. In the midst of difficult seasons or even persecution, it can be easy to forget that God is still present with us. He does not abandon us in the midst of suffering. Rather, he strengthens us and walks with us through the pain. Now, the church in the ancient city of Thessalonica, they were experiencing a very similar situation. As they were praying for the gospel to spread across their region, they encountered suffering and opposition. And Paul wrote to the members of these churches to not only encourage them, but remind them of God's character. He tells them first that the Lord is faithful. This means God doesn't change. He's consistent in his character. If he was good and merciful yesterday, he'll be good and merciful again today. It also means that he fulfills his promises. God is faithful to do what he says he's going to do. He's not like a human who changes his mind when things get difficult. Second, Paul tells these believers that God will strengthen them and protect them in the midst of what they're experiencing. Paul does not tell them they will never experience evil, but rather that God will be with them in the midst of it. Because God never changes, he's able to strengthen and protect us through every

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1: Hey, can I encourage you with Psalm 91:10 today? 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In moments of uncertainty, lean on that promise. With God as your refuge, you can face each day with courage and confidence.

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0: quick reminder from Lisa Turkhurst. God knows things we don't. And that means we can trust his perspective instead of our own understanding. So today, Heavenly Father, we confess we spend far too much time trying to figure things out on our own. Remind us that you and you alone are the one we need to turn to.
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Okay, every day we need to have three wins, three daily wins. 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

If losing weight is one of your goals, I've found a great list of common traits that people who lose weight, things that they do every day. One of those is they set small goals. A guy named Lee Jordan, he didn't lose 300 pounds by saying, I'm going to lose 300 pounds. His first goal, walking down the hall for 30 seconds. Lee Jordan weighed 450 pounds, and he described a

0: slowly building up and adding 1 minute at a time to her personal record before doing 5Ks and half marathons. So set small goals for yourself daily that you know are achievable and within reach, whether it's add one more minute to my exercise time or make one healthy recipe today. One small positive action begets another.
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Hey, can I encourage you with Psalm 73:23? Nevertheless, I am continually with you. You hold my right hand. Wow. Now, you can take solace today in the assurance that God is always with you, guiding and supporting you every step of the way. Even in times of doubt or confusion, he never leaves your side. So trust in his steadfast presence and allow him to lead you forward with confidence. Embrace the comforting truth that God holds your hand, providing strength and assurance for whatever lies ahead. You are not alone. He is with you every day.

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1: You've probably heard this before, that hurt people hurt others. 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

0: the Lord put me here, and, you know, it's His work that I do. 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
1: Hey, one thing today. You will see God's hands in all areas of your life when you leave everything in God's hands.

0: You know, doing a reset in your life is not something you can just do with human energy. Only God can produce that kind of transformation in your life. Think of it like this. Someone could make a law that says, no more prejudice, no more racism, no more bigotry. But no law is ever going to turn a bigot into a lover. Only God has the power to do that, because it requires an internal change, and only God can produce a truly lasting transform in our hearts. In the same way, you can tell yourself that you're ready to change, that you want to change, that you can change, and that you will change, but nothing will ever happen. Nothing that lasts or has eternal significance without the help of the Holy Spirit. The Bible says in Zechariah 4:6, you will not succeed by your own strength or by your own power, but by my Spirit, says the Lord all-powerful. Just like you can't transform yourself into a tiger or a leopard, you can't transform yourself to be like Christ. You can't change your life on your own power. Willpower is not enough. You didn't collect your hurts, habits, and hang-ups overnight. You're not going to eliminate them overnight either. It's going to take time. In fact, it's going to take the rest of your life. It's a slow process, and on your own, you won't have enough patience and endurance to finish strong. But there's good news. The Bible promises, as the Spirit of the Lord works within us, we become more and more like Him. 2 Corinthians 3:18. Making changes involves a lifelong process that requires the power of the Holy Spirit. As the Spirit works within you, God transforms you into who you were created to be and makes you more and more like Him. You know, when God makes a mushroom, it takes 6 hours. When He wants to make a mature oak tree, He takes 60 years. So do you want to be a mushroom or an oak tree? God wants you to grow into an emotionally mature, spiritually strong, happy, and healthy woman or man of God. It won't happen quickly, but it will happen with the help of the Holy Spirit.
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UConn and El Reno are tuned into 88.5. And for Edmond and North Oklahoma City, it's 100.1. 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
1: Hey, it's Kevin and Amy at the House FM. 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Mm-hmm. And we'd like to change that by bragging on dad in advance of Father's Day.
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2: You can share your story. I love it so much. And we'd love to be able to give him all kinds of fun things just to show him how much he's loved. Now, this is the great thing. You can call him, be able to brag on him, or you can also leave a message for us sharing your story. 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

Hey, real quick, I know there's a lot on your mind right now, and always remember, you're never alone. You can bring all of your burdens to God. He will make a way for you. He knows what's kept you up each night. He's heard your prayers. He's seen your tears. You don't need to worry. He has your back. Romans 15:13 is a promise. Now may the God of hope fill you with all joy and peace in believing, that you may abound in hope by the power of the Holy Spirit.

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0: Hey, quick reminder today, God's not impatient with you in this season that you're in. He wants you to see that he's the one who enables you to endure. In this world of microwaves and Instapots, fast food and overnight deliveries, it's easy to forget the value of long-haul discipline and perseverance. The endurance needed to press through in the mundane moments of discouragement and apathy is the fight of faith. It's choosing to believe, despite it all, that God has a blessing he wants to give you, and it's worth holding on to him until you get it.
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0: To soccer practice. To winding down at night. The music here is with you, helping fit faith, family, fun into every part of your day. I got you, Lord, I'm so blessed. 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

Hey, one thing today from Craig Rochelle. If something's big enough to worry about, hey, it's big enough to pray about. Prayer is simply communicating with God. That's it. When you talk, God listens. Scripture makes it clear that there's no right way to pray. It's not the words that matter to God as much as what's in our hearts. So whatever you're holding on to today, give it to God in prayer.

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You know, if you're going through a hard season right now, this may sound strange, but there are actually reasons to be thankful, even in suffering. Not thankful for the pain itself, but for what God can do through it. You know, one reason is that suffering builds endurance. James chapter 1 says, the testing of our faith produces perseverance. A lot of us know what it's like to feel left out, disappointed, overlooked, or just stuck in a tough season. But those moments can push us to grow instead of staying stagnant. Sometimes the strength you have today only came because you made it through something difficult yesterday. A second reason is that suffering shapes our character. Hard seasons reveal what's really inside us. Maybe it's showing kindness during a rough patch in your marriage, staying humble after making a mistake, or walking away from something that compromises your values, even when it costs you. Those moments build integrity and inner strength that carry into the future. And finally, suffering opens the door for hope. Without hope, suffering feels unbearable. But when we remember God hasn't abandoned us,

0: Did I interrupt?
1: You did interrupt.
0: Apparently, you're interruptible as well.
1: It's actually a little irritating, you know? And I was thinking, isn't that our reaction, though, isn't it? When we get interrupted, we're oftentimes sort of irritated and like, we could miss what God is doing because we hold so tightly to what it is, wherever we're going and our own plans.
0: And honestly, my plans where I'm going is never that important. Why do I get annoyed?
1: Yeah.
0: When I'm interrupted. And when you see it in the life of Jesus, like the woman who reached out and grabbed the hem of his cloak, he used that for healing. Other times he used it to teach some great truth.
1: Yes.
0: And the least we can do is to be interruptible.

0: 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That's love at full volume.
1: Hey, that sounds good to me.
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Hey, can I encourage you with Isaiah 55:9? 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

0: A quote from Dr. Amit Sood: flowers play with the wind, light, and bees, while roots work hard in the dark. Some days, we're the flower. Other days, we're the root. So feel grateful if you're a flower today. Feel purposeful if you are the root today.
1: 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It bridges the gap between our own limitations and our trust in God. Hi, it's Amy here from The Morning Show. So what do we do with that gap where our capabilities end and trusting God begins? Well, we can pray. Pray over our family, our kids, the people we hold so dear, our city, our state, our country, our world. How can we be praying for you? You can leave your prayer on our prayer wall. It's there too that you'll be able to pray for others. It's so simple to do. Just go to thehousefm.com.

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0: Hey, take a listen to Matthew 10:20. For it will not be you speaking, but the Spirit of your Father speaking through you. Wow. Jesus spoke these words to his disciples as he was preparing them for persecution. He warned them that they'd be handed over to authorities, misunderstood, mistreated, not for doing wrong, but for bearing witness to him. That might sound intimidating, but Jesus doesn't leave them without comfort or help. He assures them, you won't have to rely on your own words. When the moment comes, the Holy Spirit will speak through you. This promise wasn't just for the disciples. It's for every believer. It's for you. If you've ever felt nervous, unqualified, or unprepared to speak about Jesus, the truth is, we don't need the perfect words. We need a surrendered heart. The Spirit of God is still speaking today through people just like you. He whispers in quiet conversations over coffee. He spurs us on to send thoughtful texts. He speaks through us in small moments at work, school, or around the dinner table. So here's the challenge. Don't hold back. Don't wait until you feel ready. Trust that the Spirit who lives in you will give you the words. Step out in faith. Share your story. Speak of what Jesus has done. Somebody today needs to hear your voice, not because it's flawless, but because the Spirit of the Father is ready to speak his truth to them through you.
1: His mercies are new every morning, and this spring morning is no exception.
2: Maybe you're not overwhelmed yet, but it could happen this week.
3: Oh, right? Yeah, just let the week get going real good.
2: Exactly.
3: Yeah.
2: And when that happens, remember Lamentations 3, 22 and 23. Because of God's great love, I don't have to be consumed by things that are out of my control. I can rest knowing his compassion for me never fails. They are new every morning.
3: That's so grateful for that.
2: So powerful, isn't it?
1: Kevin and Amy are here to help you start the day remembering why it matters. 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
1: You gotta eat at restaurants you don't particularly like when you're on the road. One of my favorites is the International House of Pancakes, or IHOP for you members. 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It's kind of hard to be macho when you're ordering the Rudy Tooty Fresh and Fruity. You're like, yeah, I'll need one. Yeah, give me one of them right there.
2: Speak up, I don't...
1: Yeah, I'll need the Rudy Tooty. Yeah, ma'am, give me the Rudy Tooty. Just give me the Rudy
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1: And a coffee.
3: Okay. I'm about to...

Let me encourage you today. Don't let someone's brokenness break you. Don't let someone's insecurities undermine your security in Christ. Don't let someone's fear quench your faith. Don't let someone else's opinion of you define you. Don't let someone's words over you eclipse God's word to you. Don't let someone's gift blind you to their character. Don't let someone's wounds wound you. Don't let someone's faithlessness undermine your faithfulness. Don't allow what they did to you to be greater than what Jesus did for you.

From Lawton through the Oklahoma City Metro to Wichita and way out to Elk City. 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

0: You know, budget is not a four-letter word. It's actually a five-letter word. 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You know, if you're budgeting, then you have more freedom to do maybe what God's calling you to do with the resources He's giving you. I think everybody wants to be generous, and God gives us the opportunity to do that. We just have to work at it.
1: 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And music is one of the most powerful ways to do it.
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1: 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You can always praise the Lord through the storms of life.
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0: You can praise with the joy of the Lord here. Faith, family, fun on

Hey, one thing today, if you feel like God seems quiet right now, remember this, no one shouts when they're right next to you.

If you haven't gone through a rough time as a parent, well, maybe you haven't been a parent very long. That time will come. And, you know, tough parenting challenges, they are just a fact of life. Sometimes it may be you who made a bad choice, and now your family's paying for it. We're all human and always one bad decision away from turmoil. So how do you overcome these challenges, and how can you and your family bounce back? All Pro Dad has 5 great ways to overcome your greatest parenting challenges and help you do that. First, don't beat yourself up. Where did I go wrong? How could I have let this happen? I'm such a failure. Stop right there. What's done is done, and mentally beating yourself up will not change what happened. Second, focus on something good. What good can result? What can you do with what you have right this moment? Turn your energy towards something you control that will have a positive result. Next, use it to get better. There's opportunity to get better in all situations. Sometimes it's hard to see, but make every effort to learn and grow from the good and bad experiences you have in parenting. Next, look for the lesson and pass it on. I've learned

0: unseen or unnoticed. 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And we'd like to change that by bragging on Dad in advance of Father's Day.
1: Hey, that's my dad.
0: Yeah.
1: You can share your story. I just love it so much. And we'd love to be able to give him all kinds of fun things just to show him how much he's loved. Now, this is the great thing. You can call him, be able to brag on him. Or you can also leave a message for us sharing your story. 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

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He just needs to distract you. Your life is too valuable. Your calling too great and our God too good to waste your time being distracted by things that don't matter.

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0: grateful for you.
1: You know, most of us learn discipline as kids. Follow the rules, don't cross the line. We've all been there. But, you know, growth happens when you choose high standards because it's who you are. That's real discipline. Obedient and compliant teams, well, they do what they're told. Disciplined teams win because they don't need a whistle. Today, pick one standard you'll own. Show up early, speak life, finish what you start. When life throws an event your way, your response shapes the outcome. Event plus response equals outcome. You know, I'm choosing the higher way with you. Let's do the work from the heart, not just the rule book.
2: 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Regardless of your current circumstances, you are a treasured creation, and God made you with a purpose. To find out how to begin a personal relationship with Jesus Christ, the house invites you to call Need Him at 888-NEED-HIM or go to chataboutjesus.com.

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Hey, just one thing for you today. The Lord is not irritated with your exhaustion like you are. Yeah. He's asking you for whatever you have, your little strength, your little trust, your little faith. So lean back into Him, breathe deep and rest in the truth that it's not on your shoulders, but His. And He is big enough for it all.

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UConn and El Reno are tuned into 88.5. And for Edmond and North Oklahoma City, it's 100.1. No matter where you are in the OKC Metro, you've got the House FM.

You know, it's frustrating when you're in a hurry and God isn't. And you know what? God is never in a hurry. The Bible says a day is like 1,000 years and 1,000 years like a day to God. One of the most useless things to try to do is speed up God. When we try to take matters into our own hands and help God out, yeah, we get in trouble. Proverbs 19:2 says, impatience will get you into trouble. When you get a dream from God and make the decision to go for it, but then are forced into God's waiting room, you may start trying to figure out ways of fulfilling God's dream on your own without his help. But the Bible says to trust God's timing. Psalm 37:7-8. Rest in the Lord. Wait patiently for him to act. Don't fret and worry. It only leads to harm. Resting can be an act of faith. It means you're waiting on God. One day, Jesus and his disciples were

0: worried about the wind and the waves, and Jesus showed them he had power over the wind, the waves, and any storm they would face in life. When we get into a storm, we tend to fret and worry in the same way as the disciples. When we live like that, we're not living by faith. We're focused on the winds and the waves and not on the power and love of Jesus. Jesus is always with you, and you can always trust his timing. Worry only makes you miserable. If you're delayed on the way to your dream, stop worrying and start trusting God to work in you and through you.
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1: 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He's right there.
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Hey, today don't be darkened by your worldly experience. Don't let yourself be separated from God because of a hardening of your heart. Don't give in to sensuality or greed just because everyone else seems to. Take a listen to the Apostle Paul. He says, it's not the way of life you learned when you heard about Christ and were taught in him in accordance with the truth that's in Jesus. You were taught with regard to your former way of life to put off your old self, which has been corrupted by its deceitful desires, to be made new in the attitude of your minds, and to put on the new self, created to be like God in true righteousness and holiness. So if your life's gone sideways, just own it. Repent of the sin that you've been caught up in. Ask Jesus to come back front and center in your life today.

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0: Hey, today, do nothing that you would not like God to see. Say nothing you would not like God to hear. Write nothing you would not like God to read. And go no place where you would not like God to find you. Read no book of which you would not like God to say, "Show it to me." Never spend your time in such a way that you would not like to have God say, "What are you doing?"
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0: one thing today, especially if life is pretty dark for you right now. 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
0: Wait, how much?

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1: Hey, some encouragement from Psalm 34:14. 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Lean into the goodness I offer. Chase after peace like it's the very air you breathe, for I am the source of true peace. You know, in the hustle of your daily life, let your choices reflect the kindness that stems from God's love, actively seeking the profound peace that comes from Him. Make this verse a personal conversation with God. Allow Him to guide your path towards goodness and a deep, abiding peace anchored in His presence.

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3: I have felt the deepest loss. I have questioned if you could. And when it led me to the cross,

Hey, a quick reminder today, comparison is just going to make you feel either superior or inferior, and neither honors God. Where comparison ends, contentment begins. Galatians 1:10 says, am I now trying to win the approval of human beings or of God? Or am I trying to please people? If I were still trying to please people, I would not be a servant of Christ.

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Platform isn't a fruit of the spirit. Status is not a fruit of the spirit. Yeah, love, joy, peace, patience, kindness, goodness, faithfulness, gentleness, and self-control. Those are the fruit.

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0: Hey, I don't know what you're facing today. Maybe trouble at home, maybe a struggles with one of your kids, or maybe even with your spouse, things just aren't going right. Maybe things are tough at work. Maybe you're facing some financial problems, or maybe it's all of the above, and God bless you if it is. I just want you to know that our prayer wall is always open for you to share what's going on in your life, and let us here at the station and others around the world pray for you. Post your prayer request, even anonymously. We don't have to know your name to be able to pray for you and your situation. I hope you'll use our prayer wall today and know that we care, and more than ever, know how much God cares and wants to bring people around you to lift you up.
1: Hey, it's Kevin and Amy at the House FM. So many things that our dads do go unseen or unnoticed. Mm-hmm. And we'd like to change that by bragging on dad in advance of Father's Day.
2: Hey, that's my dad.
1: Yeah.
2: You can share your story. I love it so much. And we'd love to be able to give him all kinds of fun things just to show him how much he's loved. Now, this is the great thing. You can call him, be able to brag on him, or you can also leave a message for us sharing your story. The House FM mobile app. Click there where it says Open Mic.

While you're blowing up pool inflatables, there's music here for you that feels like a breath of fresh air. Faith, family, fun. 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

Hey, can I encourage you with John 5:8? Jesus said to him, "Get up, take up your bed, and walk." You know, this verse reminds us of the transformative power of Jesus' words. Even in our moments of weakness or paralysis, whether physical, emotional, or spiritual, Jesus commands us to rise and move forward. So embrace his words today as a call to action, trusting in his strength to overcome any obstacles in your path. Let this verse inspire you to step out in faith, knowing that with Jesus by your side, you can conquer every challenge and walk confidently into the future.

0: 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Yukon and El Reno are tuned into 88.5. And for Edmond and North Oklahoma City, it's 100.1. 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
1: I've never seen a morning the sun forgot to rise. In every single detail, you're faithful every time.

0: love. Hey, you know, God doesn't just bring people into your life by chance. He handpicks those who will strengthen your walk, ignite your passion, and stand beside you in every season. So trust his perfect plan to bind their hearts to yours, leading you deeper into his purpose. Let those bonds fuel your faith and radiate his love through you. So pause today, reflect, who has God placed in your path?
1: Brant and Sherry.
2: I don't know much about finance. Maybe you do, but I had a friend a couple weeks ago be like, hey, you ought to do this. You'll save a lot of money on taxes. Mm-hmm. I had never thought about that. Mm-hmm. And sure enough, I will. It's too late for this year, but
3: in the future.
2: But next year.
3: Yes, yes.
2: You ought to do this. You should do that. Okay, when somebody says should or ought, sometimes you can go a guilt trip. Mm-hmm. If it's in a religious context, you should pray. Mm-hmm. Oh, I feel guilty about it. Mm-hmm. No. Don't think about it that way. You can pray because it's such a great opportunity. You've been missing out.
3: Good to look at it as an opportunity.
2: Yeah, it's an opportunity. It's an opportunity to find peace and to have your best relationship in your life. And to have someone who will partner with you in your life who's not just, who knows you through and through. Who else can know you through and through and not be disgusted, but instead still love you more than anybody else? Like, you don't want to miss out on that.
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1: 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It's I Love That Song, a top 10 countdown of your favorite songs this week.
2: Oh, and joining us again this weekend, our friend Tommy Woodard.
1: Yes.
2: With wisdom and insight and biblical knowledge.
1: And hilarity. Yes. And,
2: well, I don't know. Well, 3 out of 4 ain't bad.
3: Buddy, I was thinking 1 out of 4.
2: Kicking off the countdown this weekend is song number 10, Pat Barrett. Here's I've Got a Fire.

0: Well, you're loving this song from Josiah Queen. That's called Demons. It's song number 9 on this weekend's I Love That Song Countdown. We're Kevin and Amy, along with our guest and friend, Pastor Tommy Woodard from New Church here in Oklahoma City.
1: Tommy, I guess we'll start with what you guys are talking about in church right now. What are you discussing?
2: I love it. We just started our summer teaching series called Bible Stories. This is our fourth summer to do it. And we take stories that have been relegated to just being children's stories and then digging in and going, okay, what's this story really about? And
1: it's more than like the VeggieTale version that we've, you know.
2: Yes.
0: First episode was about VeggieTales.
2: It's hard to find it, but it's in 2 David. You just got to dig close. Yeah.
1: Yeah, I like that so much because, starting out with the children's stories, I actually had a pastor once tell me, if you ever know somebody who has never opened up the Bible before, they're just like trying to figure out where to get started. One of the things he said, I know this might sound a bit elementary, but it's really a great thing to get a children's Bible and to start there. And so kind of what you're doing, like building off of that, I think is so smart.
2: That's exactly what I did. I cracked open a children's Bible and went, okay, let's see what all stories did they put in there. Well, let's talk about those stories. And so it's a lot of fun. And yeah, I love it.
0: Yeah, sounds fun. And if you'd like to hear some of this series for yourself, find out all about New Church at newchurch.tv.
3: They

0: Song number 8 this week, Rescue Me from We the Kingdom. It's the I Love That Song Countdown with Kevin and Amy and Tommy Woodard from New Church.
1: Now it's time for our new song this week. It's Peter Burton with So Long. So

0: now. That was our number 7 song this week. Jamie McDonald with Ain't No Way, with Kevin and Amy and our friend Tommy Woodard from New Church.
1: Oh, here's what we love about the countdown. These are your favorite songs of the week. And here's how we know that: by you going to the music crew, letting us know your favorites. You can find that link at thehousefm.com. And we sure hope you do that. Song number 6 this weekend from Zach Williams and Ben Fuller. Here's Wait For Me on the House FM.

0: 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It's a countdown of your favorites from the week, all decided by your votes at the Music Crew. 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Song number five this week, according to your votes, Alleluia from Elevation Worship. It's Kevin and Amy here counting down your favorites along with our friend and pastor Tommy Woodard from New Church.
1: Our daughter, so she just graduated from high school.
2: Oh, congratulations.
1: Thank you.
2: And I'm sorry.
1: And, that hurts. Yeah. It's like a lot of emotions. But her and her best friend got in the car, and they are taking a 10-hour road trip.
2: Oh, wow.
1: They're going to be working at this camp for about 2 weeks, and then they're going to come home. This is the farthest she's ever driven.
2: Yeah.
1: Ever. And I just thought, like, they are beside themselves excited. They packed the snacks. And I'm just wondering, do you have memory of your very first, like, really long road trip?
2: Oh, God. I thought you were going to say memory of my kid going away for the first time.
1: Oh, okay. We'll come back to that one.
2: So, yeah, let me just tell you this. I remember the first time I took my daughter and dropped her off at the airport. Uh-huh. And she was probably 19.
1: Yeah.
2: And I drop her off, give her a hug, and she's walking in. And when I look and see her walking in the door, I saw an 8-year-old with a suitcase walking in.
0: Yes.
2: And it was like, dragging her blanket behind her.
0: When you hugged her, she said, bye bye, Daddy.
2: Yes.
0: You know, and you heard it that way.
2: Well, that's what I heard. What she said was, oh my gosh, stop. You know? But yeah, it's the hardest, Amy. Like, I'm praying for you. Oh, that's heavy on your heart.
1: Thank you so much. And you actually find

0: This week's I Love That Song worship song from King's Porch. It's called I Speak Jesus. Hey, thanks for listening. We so appreciate that. We're Kevin and Amy, along with our friend and special guest, Tommy Woodard, pastor at New Church. You can find out more at newchurch.tv.
1: Oh, I hope you can listen this next week, too. Yeah, you can catch us all week long in the mornings, and we're going to be giving away a really fun thing for your dad. Basically, just sharing story. That's my dad. And share how your dad has built a legacy for your house.
0: Yeah, maybe you never thought of your dad as a legacy builder, but I guarantee you, as he raises his family, it's on his mind. I know it was on mine. And so we'd love to hear about your dad. You can use the open mic on the House mobile app to tell us all about dad.
1: Yeah, right now it's our number 4 song this week. It's CeCe Winans with Worthy of It All.

0: The House FM, it's Kevin and Amy, along with our friend and pastor Tommy Woodard from New Church for I Love That Song. That was our number three song this week, Andrew Rip with I Do It Again.
1: Tommy, so cool to hang out with you for a bit today. And we were just wondering, is there something cool that you've seen that kind of made you think recently?
2: Yeah, I was watching an NBA game the other day. And like, you know, here's these grown men and they go back to the bench and they've got all these coaches and other players who are just hyping them up. Right. I mean, they yes. are just like, you got this, you know, and they're all in there. And I just started laughing, thinking about it. And then I thought, how cool would it be if at your job you had people that just hyped you up all the time? You know, yeah. and then you take it a step further and you go, oh, that's what the church is supposed to be. Like it tells us in Hebrews, like we encourage one another as we see the day approaching, that every time we get together as a people of God, we should be like, you got this. Come on. You know, yes. Unfortunately, we're kind of known as the people who are like, did you do that?
0: Yes. Yes.
1: Well, you know, Paul's analogy about life being in our walk being a race, you know, and running yeah. the race and finishing well. And I think it's one of the reasons that sports reverberates with us is because it can be like a microcosm of life.
2: Yes.
1: Right?
2: Yes.
1: I love that a lot. And the idea of, I'm trying to think who's around me a lot at work.
0: Yeah.
1: It could be that kind of a cheer.
0: That could do that for me? Is that what you're saying?
1: A cheer.
0: Yeah, you would be so good to do that to me.
1: No. You got it backwards. I meant.
2: You guys are showing us what church is like. Someone else is supposed to do it, not me.
1: Well, that didn't come out like I planned. On to song number two on the countdown this weekend. This is Elevation Rhythm. It's called Washed.

0: That was Washed there with Elevation Rhythm. It's our number two song this week with Kevin and Amy and our friend Tommy Woodard. He's a pastor here in New Church.
1: Time for our rewind hit of the week. And this is a song that was number one this week back in 2008. It's from one of my favorite bands, Need to Breathe. Here's Washed by the Water on the House FM.

0: I just love these rewind hits. That was number one this week back in 2008 from Need to Breathe. A rewind hit is brought to you by The House Rewind, streaming right now at the House mobile app.
1: We're Kevin and Amy, along with our friend Tommy Woodard from New Church here in OKC. And now it's time for our number one song this week. It's Matthew West with Good.

0: You're good.
1: Our number one song this weekend on I Love That Song. It's Matthew West and Good. Thank you for listening. Thank you, Tommy Woodard from New Church, for hanging out with us today. Amy, I've got to mention this, something I love about Tommy. He brings his own coffee. Mm-hmm. When he does the countdown.
2: Yes.
1: He doesn't drink our coffee.
3: No, I don't.
1: He brings,
2: I understand if he doesn't trust it. I understand.
1: Is that what you think, that it's a reflection on the kind of coffee we make?
2: Maybe.
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2: Smart man.
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1: 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In the meantime, don't forget, the countdown is your favorite songs. 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

0: 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It might encourage somebody else. 855-320-SHOW. 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It's Kevin and Amy. 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
1: Our friend Shane and Susan celebrated their anniversary yesterday. And I think celebrating anniversaries, I mean, the bigger the better. Just blow it out. Every milestone in your marriage is important.
0: Yes, and, you both worked so hard too.
1: That's it, right?
0: Yes.
1: A lot of love and laughter and hopefully all that stuff, but some real work too, mm-hmm. to accumulate each of those years. And so we were talking to them last night, like, what's the secret? What would you guys tell somebody newly married? And Susan said, you know, we just share fun and experiences. They go on motorcycle trips together, and they love to travel. And so she said, we've been on a lot of roads in the U.S. and in different countries, and it's just, we're doing it with our best friend.
0: Yeah.
1: And Shane piped in, and he said, yeah, you don't get to 36 years without some love and friendship. And she said, 37, dear.
0: Oh. You know what? They've had so much fun. She's not going to hold that against him.

0: There's so much to smile about.
1: Always start the day with a smile on your face, because I guarantee you'll change the way you feel just by smiling.
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2: Roughly half of Jesus's miracles were interruptions.
1: Wow.
2: He had a plan. He had a destination.
1: And
2: but
1: then
2: he
1: somebody,
2: was interruptible.
1: Oh, I'm sorry. Did I interrupt?
2: You did interrupt.
1: Apparently, you're interruptible as well.
2: It's actually a little irritating, you know. And I was thinking, isn't that our reaction, though? Isn't it that actually when we get interrupted, we're oftentimes sort of irritated and like we could miss what God is doing because we hold so tightly to what it is, wherever we're going and our own plans.
1: And honestly, my plans where I'm going is never that important. Why do I get annoyed when I'm interrupted? And when you see it in the life of Jesus, like the woman who reached out and grabbed the hem of his cloak, he used that for healing. Other times he used it to teach some great truth.
2: Yes.
1: And the least we can do is to be interruptible.

prayer. 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
1: It's what happens when you take Grandpa to Taco Bell.
2: Yeah, can you add a drink that?
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5: You gotta be kidding me.
1: You gotta be kidding me.
0: You know, Grandpa knew what it was. He knew how to say it. He was just embarrassed to say it.
1: I think the next trip needs to be to Starbucks for a pinkety dinkety drink.
0: Or IHOP for the Rudy Tootie Fresh and Fruity.
1: Be sure to wear the glasses.

This could help with meal planning. It is a question to ask around the dinner table or on your socials. It's your food for thought. If you could only eat one kind of fruit for the rest of your life, what is it? It's got to be, for me, watermelon. 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It has to be August watermelon. It's the ripest, juiciest, most flavorful thing in the world. I could eat it all August long. I could eat it all year long.

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1: What you would learn about another person if you simply ask the question, are you happy?
2: Am I happy?
3: I have very particular mind. I used to deal with OCD. I had anxiety that crippled me. I couldn't leave the house. It was phobic anxiety, which means that it was not rational. It was irrational fears. It wasn't logical. And it took over my life, and I couldn't do anything. And as a result of that, I became severely depressed because I'm a man, and I can't function. I should be able to function, and I can't. And it ate me alive. I was saved, gave my life to Christ, and that saved me out of depression. Ultimately, because depression is hopelessness. Sadness is temporary, but there's a difference between sadness and depression. It's the idea of hope. Sadness has a means to an end, but it turns to depression when you feel like it won't end. And I didn't feel like it would end. I met Christ and it ended. And joy came into my life. I was able to come free of that. Here I am. Jesus loves you. The man Jesus, not the distant religion.
1: Ooh, Jesus loves you.
0: I like that. Mm-hmm. You know, I've heard somebody say worry is a bad use for a good imagination. Oh. And so a lot of our worry is by definition kind of made up stuff. It's irrational. 1 in 4 people say they are anxious or they are lonely. And there is fortunately a cure for that. It's not a vaccine. But it is the name that he spoke. It's Jesus.
4: Sometimes.

0: The House FM. It's Kevin and Amy. What is something that you do during the summer that you don't do any other time of the year? It's something that really drives home the point that it's summertime. Like this weekend, my kids are coming by. I'm going to fire up the smoker, which I kind of do year round. But the thing that makes it different in summer is it's the only time of the year that my wife makes her from scratch lemonade.
1: Oh, fresh lemonade. Nice.
0: You taste it. That's it. It's summer.
1: It kind of makes you go like that with the side of your mouth.
0: Just barely tart. Right.
1: And you've got the pulp on your lip. It's like, yeah, oh. I love that.

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2: We're getting ready to have a guest. And it's a kind of a little bit of a different situation. She's kind of an exchange student. She's going to be here for two weeks. She's from Sweden.
1: An exchange student, but it's summertime.
2: It's summertime, yes.
1: That's the kind of exchange student I would like to be.
2: Yes, so she just gets to have the fun part. And we're so looking forward to it. So she just turned 16. And so she's very close in ages to our daughters, Maggie and Della. And so I think this is going to be just so much fun. And but I'm both looking forward to it, and I'm also feeling very anxious about it. Mm-hmm. I think because, first of all, she's still very much a kid. And so, you know, the opportunity of being a little homesick, she's going to be far from home. And so that's there. And then I want to show her a great time. And so, but I started talking to my husband, Lloyd, about it. And I said, you know what I wish? I wish I could have two me's during this time.
1: Okay, that's plausible.
2: To have like the one me that's going to go and have lots of energy and have lots of fun with the girls and just do all and show them all the fun things. Now me that's sitting here, I like to go take a nap. And so when the fun me comes back with the girls, we could tag team and then I take over because I'm well rested.
1: So there's just a
2: You're up. I'll make dinner and we'll have a nice meal together and great conversation because I will have been well rested.
1: See, if this were to happen, if you split off the fun, energetic you from the rest of you, when that person took over, that would be you without the fun and the energy. I'm not sure. Is that a person that everybody is going to like?

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1: The world is not our home, but in the meantime, Kevin and Amy are working to make you feel at home with encouragement every morning.
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0: Kevin and Amy at the House FM. Good morning.
1: Our daughter, Margaret, told me yesterday, just randomly out of the blue, she saw a video somewhere. She said, I am not for having cake put in my face when I get married one day.
0: Yeah, I'm not a fan either.
1: I told her, I'm not either. I don't like that. I'm thinking, you know, first of all, it's your special day. And there's usually a lot of money that goes into a day like today. Even if you do a small wedding, it's a lot of work and preparation, days planning, and you've got the dress, the hair, the makeup.
0: Yeah, and you may have paid somebody to the hair and the makeup, and now you've got cake on your face.
1: Yeah,
0: nobody wants that.
1: That is no good.
0: And I wonder what it says. Like that's the beginning of your marriage. And up until that point, there's been the romancing, there's been the wooing. The wooing has all happened, and not once has this man taken a handful of cake and smushed it into your face.
1: I don't even know where you go from here.
0: Right.

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0: The House of M with Kevin and Amy. Hi.
1: My name's Jason. How are you today?
2: Hey, Jason. Doing good. What's up?
1: Well, I listen to you guys a lot, and this is how good the God that we serve is. I have had 30 major surgeries. Supposed to be dead three times, not supposed to be able to talk. I've been operated on from my head literally to my toes and everywhere in between.
2: You sound like you're doing okay.
1: You would never know I've ever had a surgery.
2: Wow.
1: Ever. People that meet me after they talk to me on the phone like, this is not what we expected to see. I said, well, then you're looking at what God can do.
0: Oh, my goodness. There's no telling how many people have heard your story and have thought, okay, all right, I'm going to try again.
2: Well, that's powerful.
1: I greatly appreciate what you guys do.

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1: hope,
0: share it. 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

0: the House FM. It's Kevin and Amy. There's certain things I'll just never understand. Like, are you drinking coffee right now?
1: Oh, I'm sorry. Did you hear that?
0: I did.
2: Oh.
0: I did.
1: It was rude. I apologize.
0: It's okay. When you're trying to enjoy something, you don't think about all your faculties and what exactly they're doing as you're enjoying the thing. So I get that. My husband sometimes, though, this is the thing about coffee that I'll never understand, where it's like, he drinks the coffee and he's like halfway through with his coffee. He's like, man, it is burning up in here. It's like a sauna. I'm like, yeah, you're drinking coffee. And it's like, it's just hot. No, it's hot. It's hot. And he's like doing his shirt and he's like, poof. I'm like, I'm fine.
1: And then
0: you're hot.
1: Another sip of hot coffee.
0: Yes. Yeah. That's why you're hot.
1: See, here's where I've got it so good. I'm the first one into the radio station in the morning. I'll brew a hot cup of coffee and then I'll set the thermostat.
0: Like winter levels.
1: That's right. That's the key, is having access to the thermostat.
0: Yeah.
1: It's, even in the summer, you can drink your hot coffee and be completely comfortable.
0: And people come in, they're a little cold. They're like, oh, I need a cup of coffee.
2: Or a parka.

0: In case you forgot, there's a seat for you at their table every morning.
1: Yeah, and we want you to know that here at this radio station, while everybody is telling you what you should do, we're just here pointing to Jesus.
2: Mm-hmm.
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0: It's Kevin and Amy. It's the House of M.
1: Such mixed emotions. I'm not sure how to feel about this. This is a woman who learned that her dog is alive after taking it to be euthanized a year earlier. Not only is it alive, but it's up for adoption. Now, what happened? What happened was this woman had taken her dog was under the weather, took it to the vet. The vet said liver problems, sent her home with some enzymes, give him this. And if it works, he'll be up and on his feet. He'll be doing much better in a very short time. That didn't happen. So she made the informed assumption that her dog wasn't going to get better. And he was older, and she figured now he's got liver problems. The humane thing to do is to have him put down.
0: Okay,
1: sure. She took him to the shelter that she got the dog from originally to have him put down. A year goes by. She sees an ad with her dog up for adoption. Now, how do you feel about that? Are you happy? Do you feel horrible because you gave up on this dog too early?
0: It gives me an array of mixed emotions, actually. And now I'm actually wondering, I don't think we know how smart dogs are. And I'm wondering if he may be in on this, and he's kind of like, because now he's up for adoption again. So that makes me think, okay, you know, is he doing this because he doesn't really like the food that he's getting, or he doesn't like how many walks he's being taken on.
1: Right. And there was something about her home that he just didn't like. And so he faked an illness.
0: He's like a traveling dog. It's like he's ready for his next family. I don't know. Maybe. I'm wondering.

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0: Hey, it's Kevin and Amy at the House FM. Good morning.
1: When something needs to be done and you've been procrastinating about it, maybe there's a solution.
2: I have so much work I got to do tonight. But am I going to start right now? No. I'm not going to start anytime soon. And that's because I leave the big jobs up to future me.
1: Future me.
2: Now, future me is the same person as present me. But a few hours have gone by. Some time has passed. And I already know what you're thinking. But you're still the same person. Isn't future you going to want to procrastinate too? Absolutely. But if I can successfully lie to myself, I can push my inevitable panic attack from this afternoon all the way until the middle of the night when they're supposed to happen. Thanks, future me.
1: Thanks, future me.
0: Do we all have a future me?
1: I think so.
0: This is revolutionary.
3: I've got so much to be thankful for. Look, I got a

0: 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It made my heart smile.
1: Conversations that help you move through your day with a smile.
0: I spend my mornings laughing with you on the air.
1: Faith, family, fun with Kevin and Amy in the morning on The House FM.

0: the House FM. It's Kevin and Amy. You know, trusting God is, it's not always easy. That's not on him. That's on me. Mm-hmm. You know, and I don't know if you ever feel that way, but to have complete trust in God, I had a friend, for instance, one time. His name is Eddie. I worked with Eddie, and he kind of rejected the whole idea of a God. And I think for him, it was the idea of an all-powerful being that he didn't know and didn't trust. That he found that to be a little scary.
1: I get it. You know what? I think trusting God is the hardest lesson for any of us. Even when you love him and you feel like you're on very familiar terms with him, because it's obvious, you know, for us, it's also the most crucial, right? To trust God is to trust everything, his timing, trust right. his way, remembering that he loves us too much sometimes to answer our prayers. But God sees things we can't. He knows things we don't. Only God knows what the good plan is and what it will take to get us there. This is the thing that's kind of hard to swallow. That no human is strong enough to withstand seeing too much of God's plan in advance. Like, it has to be revealed daily. Like, we have to be led to it and through it slowly. And Jesus is the perfect one to show us the way, right? We have to choose to believe that God's plan really, those are the best plans, and remind these fragile human hearts of ours that we can trust him.
0: Let's start this morning with trust.
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0: 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It's Kevin and Amy. 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
1: There's value in the struggle. There's a son sitting with his dad, and he's trying to tie his shoe. And and the dad is looking at him like he might need some help.
2: You want me to help, Rose?
3: No, thank you. No, thank you.
2: Aww. What do you want me to do?
3: Worry about yourself.
1: Worry about yourself. Cool.
3: No, thank you.
1: He was polite. He said, no, thank you.
0: No, I like that. And look, I have that struggle too sometimes, which is why I now have Velcro shoes.
1: Oh.

0: Brandt and Sherry.
1: But I just saw this statistic about the people who talk to their cars, 20% of Americans, which I don't get.
2: I mean, it's just the thing you do. You know your car can't hear you. You know you're not, I mean.
1: Okay,
2: just...
1: but this is where it gets creepy.
2: Okay.
1: 20% say they're concerned about their car's feelings. They're genuinely concerned about their car's feelings.
2: Okay, so
1: feelings.
2: That's where the line, I haven't crossed that.
1: Yeah,
2: line.
1: I don't get that.
2: Yeah.
1: So what did they, like, how does the car feel about me?
2: How do you think your car feels about you?
1: Apparently, wants to stop me from doing all sorts of stuff.
2: Like?
1: Getting where I want to go. So if it does have a will of its own, it's not...
2: It has a problem with
1: yeah,
2: you.
1: It's not trying to help. So I'm not going to return the favor and be like, oh, I'm really worried about your feelings.
2: Because it doesn't care about yours.
1: I don't care. Wants my money.
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0: Kevin and Amy, it's the House FM.
1: A summer job for your kids. Like, how important do you think that is?
0: So important. Yes.
1: I think so, too. Just not a 40-hour work week all summer long, but just a couple of days a week or three, just enough to sort of dip their toe into that pool of work and kind of figure some things out early before they start work for earnest later on in their lives.
0: Yes, having somebody dependent upon them, like, we're depending on you. I think that is such a good feeling and such a great, like, responsibility.
1: Mm-hmm. A couple of my three kids worked during high school. One did not, and I'm not sure why. How did that work out? But I do remember after she got out of high school and started work, I remember them having an app at this workplace, and she would get up late. She'd play video games all night. She's a gamer. Uh-huh. And would use the app to say, oh, I'm going to come in an hour late or 2 hours late. And I would tell her, you cannot do that. And she's like, Dad, that's what the app is for. I've got flex time. That's what that's for.
0: Yeah.
1: And
0: to tell them I stayed up too late playing video games, so I need to come in a little late. I mean, that makes sense.
1: And so the way this company worked is when you first started, you were sort of a temp, and then they would make the decision whether or not to make you a full-time employee, and she just didn't make that cut.
0: Yeah.
1: And I was like, look, put yourself in the place of the supervisor. You schedule enough people to get whatever needs to be done on that day done.
0: Right.
1: And now all of a sudden somebody's like, a couple hours late. Well, what do you do? How do you cover that couple of hours? And so they want somebody dependable. And these are all things you begin to learn early on with the summer job.
0: Yeah. The only thing you could do to remedy a situation like that is if you had somebody that was also a gamer, but they were on opposite schedules, and you could pair them together, you know, to kind of.
1: I see.
0: Yeah, that's just a thought.
1: Unless they're gaming together, and then.
0: Oh,

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1: All my songs are like emotional. 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
1: I happened to see there was an opportunity to send a gift, and if you want to do it kind of inexpensively, but it's probably more expensive than you might think, it's sending somebody a potato. And it's potatoparcel.com if you want to go check this out.
0: Okay.
1: And basically, it is literally that. It is a potato, and then it has a message on it. So it can say Happy Father's Day or Happy Birthday or, you know, congratulations, whatever you want to say.
0: Maybe the person's name.
1: Yes, mm-hmm. The person's name, yeah, on there.
0: And why wouldn't you send them a potato?
1: They say it's funny. It's going to make people laugh. It's something that they will remember forever, which I have to say, okay, I've never been sent one. So I imagine
0: you could tailor it to the person and their personality. Like if it's a very traditional person, you send them a russet. You know, russet potato is very classic. It's the classic baked potato. If they're a little more trendy, maybe something like a Yukon Gold. It's more of a buttery texture. It's new. Yeah. It's popular. It gets the best placement in the produce department at the grocery store.
1: They say when words aren't enough, you can say it with a potato.
0: Thank you so much. We've got an occasion coming up in our family. I may pick a potato parcel. Pick a particular potato parcel.
1: Yeah.
0: Say it three times. We got

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1: I appreciate that so much.
0: Moving your faith forward nonstop.
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1: So somebody with a really big following on Twitter or X or whatever it's called said, hey, hit me with a scripture that's a favorite of yours that's not like one of the common ones.
2: Oh, okay.
1: And I was really interested. There were lots of responses. And I thought it'd be kind of fun to go through some of these.
2: Oh, I love that. Okay.
1: Yeah. So one was Zephaniah 3:17, which says, the Lord your God is with you, the mighty warrior who saves. He will take great delight in you. In his love, he will no longer rebuke you, but will rejoice over you with singing.
2: Singing, yeah.
1: Yeah, so that's Zephaniah 3:17. Rejoice over you with singing.
2: I love that.
1: I do too, and it's so wild. As I was thinking about that, just in the milieu, again, when that is written, all these other gods that are around, like, what, like that's so opposite.

0: the Lord put me here, and, you know, it's His work that I do. God's not
1: done with you. No matter where you are in life, The House FM is here to remind you, He has a plan. Find it with The House FM.

0: Faith, Family, and Fun on the House FM. We are Brant and Sherry.
1: It's just a reminder for you and me. I have to remind myself of this too. We're really into scale, like big stuff. Mm. We really are. But Jesus, in his earthly ministry, he walked around a fairly small area, geographically, spoke mainly to smaller crowds.
2: Yeah.
1: Some incidences where the crowds were bigger, but he wasn't impressed by that.
2: Nor was he striving for it.
1: No, he kind of running away from
2: it. Yeah, he would say, don't tell anybody anything, yeah.
1: That's when he wasn't walking, he was running, was to get away. And we're so into, let's get the biggest possible thing. We're so impressed by the scale, but the kingdom of God's not quite as impressed as we are.

0: I can't be the only one who's been thinking this. AI is scary. And here's what happened to me yesterday. Someone made a video of me riding a motorcycle on my sick day.
1: Oh.
0: Called in sick, and then suddenly there's a video that apparently someone used AI. It's so realistic, Amy.
1: Is that right?
0: So realistic.
1: It's incredibly realistic, actually.
0: It makes you wonder, is this what the future looks like?
1: I'm not actually wondering.
0: No?
1: No, that looks pretty much like you.

0: Some days, you just need music like this.
1: Hold on to me.
0: Some days, you just need a good reminder.
1: Hallelujah, I'm blessed.
0: Some days, you just need a little extra energy.
1: I'll lift you up and up again.
0: Uplifting music for every mood. 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

0: Hey there, I'm Brant, along with producer Sherry. It's Faith, Family, and Fun on the House FM. Big announcement, it's year two for the House FM Golf Tournament. It's going to be fun at the Golf Club of Edmond. We'd love to have you be a part of this.
1: Yeah, this helps the House FM, and you can be a single player, or if you want to bring a whole team out, that's going to be fun, too. 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
0: How about that? Yeah. And you get to join on-air personalities and other listeners. It's just a lot of fun. And all you have to do, if you want details on this, just text the word golf to 718-48. 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
1: Big sports news here at big sports. You know how I've been lobbying for a long time for the Super Bowl halftime show to have the Muppets.
2: Yes, yes.
1: Like, forget this other stuff.
2: I remember, yes.
1: Tired of the other stuff. Let's do the Muppets. All right, so the World Cup's coming up this summer.
2: Uh-huh.
1: They're going to do a halftime show for the final.
2: Okay.
1: Which is bigger than the Super Bowl by several times.
2: I'm aware, yes.
1: So they're doing a halftime show.
2: Guess Muppets? Who? Wow.
1: Yep, that's the word on the street.
2: That's the...
1: That's what they're saying. I read this a couple different places.
2: Really?
1: Yep, they're having the Muppets.
2: Well, they know. You know what I mean? We won't admit it here, but they know.
1: They know.
2: That is mass appeal.
1: Yeah.
2: Yes.
1: They heard the show, the FIFA people.
2: Oh, heard our show. Yeah. Well, are we due some sort of honorarium or something? Are you?
1: Yeah, probably. I'm going to call...
2: the FIFA people.
1: Chairman Infantino is his name. In charge of FIFA, and he's going to let us be part of it, too.

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0: Hey there, my name is Brant. Producer Sherry is here too. We're so glad you're listening. And one thing I wanted to talk about coming up, I read that every temptation in life comes down to one promise. It's actually a lie.
1: Okay.
0: It's the same one. And I hadn't thought about it this way before. I'll bounce it off you coming up.
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1: I think this is true. I just read that all temptations, like every single temptation you can think of, they're all predicated on the same thing, that you're going to miss out if you're loyal to God.
2: Yeah, that's all the way in the garden.
1: Yeah, right?
2: Yeah.
1: From the very start.
2: Mm-hmm.
1: The suggestion that you're missing out on something here. Something really good. Turns out to be devastating.
2: Mm.
1: But that's the idea behind it. Like, no, don't be loyal. Don't do that. That's not the way to life. And then it ends in death.
2: Yeah.
1: I hadn't realized like every single one is that way, but that's probably true.

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0: Hey, I'm Brant, along with producer Sherry, and we are so glad that you are here, too, on The House FM.
1: Yeah, I know there's other stuff going on, but people want breaking animals. You know, animals are out doing stuff, okay. And it's breaking. I bring you breaking animal news. From the Breaking Animal News Desk, I'm Brant Hansen. Did you see this video that's out?
2: What is
1: it? I don't have a ton of details about it.
2: Oh, good. That's exactly what I want to hear from the news desk.
1: No, it's just breaking. It's breaking.
2: Okay. Yes.
1: But there's a video out of an actual coyote in the desert with like big rocks around, like tall rocks, whatever you call it, those mesas.
2: Yeah,
1: like
2: yeah.
1: The whole,
2: yes.
1: You can see it. Uh-huh. Guess what it's doing?
2: What?
1: It's chasing an actual roadrunner. There's video of this. I've been watching this over and over. It loops. But it looks not unlike what we've been led to expect over the course of our lifetimes. Like, it looks kind of like that.
2: Did he have TNT strapped
1: Didn't
2: to
1: have
2: him?
1: TNT. I looked for that. I looked to see if he stopped to get bring in some crate of something and set up a sign for free birds.
2: So it wasn't exactly like the cartoon,
1: but it looked like it was leading up to that, and then they couldn't see it after that. So I don't know what happened after that, but that was really cool.

0: It's Faith, Family, and Fun on the House FM. I am Brant, along with producer Sherry.
1: Oh, this is another good one. Somebody asked on social media, like, what are some scriptures that you really like?
2: Mm-hmm.
1: That's not like one of the usual ones that, you know, people tend
2: common
1: to go
2: ones,
1: to.
2: Yeah, common ones,
1: one
2: yeah.
1: of those common ones. One person pointed out Galatians 6:9, which says, "Do not grow weary in doing good. Mm. For at the proper time, you will reap a harvest if you do not give up." That's something we talked about here on the show not long ago.
2: Yeah, that's true.
1: That very thing, like, don't, we need to hear that.
2: Yes.
1: All of us.
2: Over and over.
1: Right. You will reap a harvest if you don't give up. So do not grow weary in doing good. We got to hear that over and over.
3: Okay. I'm about to-

0: Hey, it's Kevin and Amy at the House FM. So many things that our dads do go unseen or unnoticed. Mm-hmm. And we'd like to change that by bragging on dad in advance of Father's Day.
1: Hey, that's my dad.
0: Yeah.
1: You can share your story. I love it so much. And we'd love to be able to give him all kinds of fun things just to show him how much he's loved. Now, this is the great thing. You can call him, be able to brag on him, or you can also leave a message for us sharing your story. 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
1: It's a choice that you make. 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
1: We care about our listeners, and you know what? 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
2: Prediction. This summer, if you go camping, you are going to win the campsite. By being awesome.
3: What does that mean?
2: With this tip that I have.
3: Oh, okay.
2: Because you'll be so cool.
3: Mm-hmm.
2: People will be like, I didn't know you could do that.
3: Oh, boy.
2: Camping tip, just trying to think ahead for the summer.
3: Sure.
2: if you want to start a fire, check it out. You don't have any kindling?
3: Yes.
2: You can use chips.
3: What?
2: Like potato chips or corn chips or like even Doritos will work, they said.
3: And set them on fire?
2: Yeah. Yeah. Because they have so much oil and fat in them that they'll burn slowly. It actually helps the fire get going.
3: I just have like a vision of Smokey the Bear running in this studio right now and tackling you.
2: Oh, yeah, that's a good point. I'm not saying you should start a fire.
3: Yes, that's right. Right. Wait, that is what you just said.
2: Well, I'm not. No, but for insurance purposes.
3: Right.
2: I'm trying to say, don't do that.

0: 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You thought this song was
1: over. Whether you're cleaning the house or car dancing in traffic, there's music here to help turn up the joy in ordinary moments. Thank you for the joy that I'm feeling. Thank you for a new kind of freedom. With faith, family, fun on the House FM.

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1: Oh, this is a good one, too. Someone asked on social media, like, what scripture do you really love? It's not one of the most popular scriptures.
2: I love this.
1: Yeah.
2: It's not often you get something this encouraging from social media.
1: No, it's really. It was a great question. And so we got thousands of responses. Somebody said Ecclesiastes 4:6. Mm. And what Ecclesiastes 4:6 says is, better is a handful with quietness than both the hands full with travail and vexation of the spirit.
2: Wow.
1: That is such a peace, man. Not at all cost kind of peace, but just like a quiet spirit instead of chafing and grinding and
2: striving.
1: All of that. Like just, no, you're looking for simplicity of quietly trusting God.

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0: It's Faith, Family, and Fun on the House FM. We are Brant and Sherry.
1: It's so important in these busy days. You got so many messages, so much news, so much stuff going on. It's so important to cut through. And so that's what I do on the show, is I cut through with shocking facts that you can tell other people about. And then they'll be like, where did you hear that? Oh, I heard this guy. He's shocking. His name's Brant Hanson. It's Brant Hanson Show.
2: Do you know that any of these conversations have taken place yet?
1: So then they're like, okay, well, how can I support the station that he's on? Like, well, you get involved monthly, make a single gift, whatever you want to do. But anyway, you have to cut through. And how about this? It's kind of shocking.
2: Uh-huh.
1: You know who Will Smith is, right?
2: I mean, yes. Mm-hmm.
1: How about this? The sentence. If I say Will Smith, mm-hmm. that's actually a coherent question. Okay. Will Smith. Because Smith could be a verb, like blacksmithing or goldsmithing or silversmithing. It's like Will Smith. So it becomes, you can actually say Will Smith is actually a coherent.
2: And what is the context in which that coherent sentence would be used?
1: Well, if you're wondering, like say you're imagining some sort of
2: scenario. Let's just stop there. We're imagining.
1: Okay, I know, but I'm just saying it is. And so not everybody's going to think it's interesting. I mean, obviously, I did. So maybe about one out of every two people.
2: Will buzz.
1: Will buzz.

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3: Hey, this is Peter Burton. We can say so long to our past, to our guilt, and our shame, no matter what season you're walking through.
0: The

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1: Hey there, I'm Brant, along with producer Sherry. It's Faith, Family, and Fun on the House FM.
2: Another great section of scripture here. Somebody asked on social media, we've been talking about this, like, what are your favorite scriptures that aren't popular? This is kind of popular.
3: Okay.
2: But we do love it so much. Nobody in history says anything like this, what Jesus says here. Nobody. Come to me, all you who labor and are heavy laden. I will give you rest. Take my yoke upon you and learn from me, for I am gentle and lowly in heart, and you will find rest for your souls. For my yoke is easy and my burden is light. That is in Matthew 11. Again, in history, who says that? Come to me, I'm going to give you rest.

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1: His mercies are new every morning, and this spring morning is no exception.
2: Maybe you're not overwhelmed yet, but it could happen this week.
3: Oh, right? Yeah, just let the week get going real good.
2: Exactly. Yeah. And when that happens, remember Lamentations 3, 22 and 23. Because of God's great love, I don't have to be consumed by things that are out of my control. I can rest knowing His compassion for me never fails. They are new every morning.
3: That's so grateful for that.
2: So powerful, isn't it?
1: Kevin and Amy are here to help you start the day remembering why it matters. Faith, family, fun. 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
0: 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I got you, Lord, I'm so blessed. This is the House FM.

0: It's the Brand Hanson Show on The House FM. Thank you so much for listening.
1: Hey, honest question. Where are you going to hear a message of hope? Like in all the media, we're drowning in media. Mm-hmm. But somebody to actually point you to capital H hope, there's just not much of that. We get to do it here only because people support the station. And we just want to say thank you to those who do it.
2: Yeah, people who come here and say, man, I am tired. I need reminded. Because like you said, we are forgetting machines. Right. We talk about that all the time. Yep. And we get to remind people over and over and over again about this good king and this everlasting kingdom. And we get to do that because, yeah, people get it.
1: People are generous.
2: Yeah.
1: And by the way, if you want to help, you don't have to wait for a special fundraiser to do it. You can do it right now. And thanks for being generous and making this happen. So important. 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
1: It's true on social media. I mean, we all know this. It just kind of reveals how judgy we are by nature.
2: Mm-hmm.
1: I heard, felt. I feel it. I smelled.
2: All of my senses were engaged on this one quote.
1: Sorry, what did I do with this quote? I read it. Why did I?
2: I tasted this one quote before.
1: Anyway, that was great. Uh-huh. But the guy was saying, it was Alan Jacobs. He was saying, like, just because our culture is less Christian doesn't mean it's going to be less judgmental. It's going to be more judgmental.
2: That is right.
1: And the reason is because we still have this sense of justice that we mm-hmm. all tend toward and we want. Mm-hmm. But now we have all of that without any reason to offer or receive forgiveness. Mm-hmm. There's no basis for any grace at all. There's no awareness anymore of our own need for humility for ourselves, and then extending that, or at least viewing the world through the lens of our shared brokenness and need to forgive as we've been forgiven, that kind of thing. Like, once you've taken that out, it just gets, as he was saying, vindictive.

0: 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Here's Tim Hawkins.
1: You gotta eat at restaurants you don't particularly like when you're on the road. One of my favorites is the International House of Pancakes, or IHOP for you members. It's tough at IHOP because my favorite thing is called the Rudy Tooty Fresh and Fruity. It's kind of hard to be macho when you're ordering the Rudy Tooty Fresh and Fruity. You're like, yeah, I'll need one. Yeah, give me one of them right there.
2: Speak up, I don't...
1: Yeah, I'll need the Rudy Tooty. Yeah, ma'am, give me the Rudy Tooty. Just give me the Rudy
2: Tooty Fresh and Fruity. With extra strawberry.
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Hey, my name's Logan. I'm so glad you are here listening. Maybe you're cruising around enjoying this warm weather, at least here in Oklahoma. You've got the windows down in your car, radio cranked up, or maybe you're listening through the mobile app. Either way, I'm so glad you landed here to worship. It's Ben Fuller on the House.

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Hey, that's what's up. That's Holvey and Forrest Frank on the House FM. Hey, my name's Logan. And someone in 1457, wasn't me by the way, thought golf was such a problem that the Scottish Parliament banned it. Twice. And yet here we are. It's a modern day miracle. 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

Given a hallelujah on this Saturday. That's Lauren Daigle on the House FM. Dallas Willard said the most important thing in your life is not what you do, it's who you become. And if you've been hard on yourself lately about everything you haven't finished or figured out yet, that's worth hearing today. Because God seems a lot less concerned with your output than what's actually happening inside you. The becoming is the point, and that's already in progress, whether you feel it or not today.

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And when it led me to the cross, only then

It's your station for Faith Family Fun, The House FM. Okay, picture this. You're at a barbecue. Sun's out, burgers are on the grill, and someone hands you a plate. So you grab a fork and you go in to take a bite of the beans. But there's a problem, because they taste like a popsicle. Hey, my name's Logan, by the way. Bush's Beans, they have released 3 limited edition flavors. I'm talking dill pickle, apple pie, and rocket pop. And every single one of them sold out. Which means at some point there was a meeting and someone said, hey, what if we made these beans taste like a popsicle? And instead of that person being escorted out of the building, they got a budget. And this piece of information slightly scares me. So the next time someone hands you a plate at a barbecue and says, want some beans? You look them in the eye and you ask all of the questions.

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I am right there with you. Hey, my name's Logan, by the way. 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If your church has a VBS coming up, we would love to support that and spread the news. 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

0: My dad was a quiet man and not very open about his feelings and emotions. We were never really very close. I was fairly sure that he loved me, but I questioned if he really liked me. At his funeral, I was shocked when his coworkers said he was so proud of me and loved to tell them about me. How different might our relationship have been if he was able to tell me that himself? Do you ever wonder if God is like that? You think he loves you because he has to, but he must be tired of all your mistakes. That is one of those lies that Satan wants us to believe. God's love for you never changes based on your mistakes. You don't have to wonder if he loves you. He took all your sin and endured a brutal death to pay that price for you. He offers you perfect love and total forgiveness. To find out how to begin a personal relationship with Jesus Christ, The House invites you to call Need Him at 888-NEED-HIM or go to chataboutjesus.com.
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1: Ain't nothing sweeter. That's Toby Mac and John Reddick on The House FM. Hey, my name's Logan. I don't know how you're feeling this weekend, but, you know, sometimes after a long week, by the time the weekend does roll around, I've got like 3 brain cells left, and they're all doing the cha-cha slide to Who Let the Dogs Out. That's where I'm at least today. And if you are too, hey, it's all good. Actually, the cha-cha slide kind of works with this song. It's Mercy Me.

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I don't know what your plans are this summer, what you're looking forward to, but personally, I cannot wait to walk down the aisle and hear the words, "This is your pilot speaking." 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

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Maybe this piece of information will shock your brain like it did for me, but if the sun were shrunk down to the size of a tiny single white blood cell, the Milky Way would still be the size of the United States. Hey, my name's Logan, by the way. And, you know, I love that fact because our brains just hit a wall with it. We read it or we listen to it and we can't actually feel the intense size of it. And I think that's something worth thinking about today, because the same God who designed something that big and that far beyond what we can comprehend is also paying attention to whatever you're carrying right now. That's not a small thing. That's just who he is.

0: There's a dad that's got some important information that he wants to share.
1: Just a PSA for you kids. Listen, when you get out of the shower, before you get in, put that towel right there where that hook's at, or there's a little rack there. It's called a towel rack. Put the towel there. And when you get done with the shower, it's okay for you to reach right there and get that towel and dry inside the shower. There's no reason to jump out and do the 40-yard dash and then shake like a labradoodle that's getting out of the pet spa. We got to have a shop back to clean up after you. It looks like SeaWorld done got out and just stood in the bathroom. You get the towel, dry inside the shower. You fixing to get your own place, you're going to realize this is important.
0: This is very important information for our daughter, Della. Every time she's done with the shower, the bath mat is soaked. I don't know how that's happening.
2: I think I know. Just off the top of my head, you live in a tiny home.
0: Yes.
2: Now, but it's condensed. It's 2 square feet. And therefore, all the water stays in one spot.
0: It's

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Hey, my name's Logan, and today is National Water a Flower Day, and I know that sounds like the most low-stakes holiday on the calendar, but hear me out. There is actual research that says getting your hands in dirt, like real soil outside, lowers cortisol, which is, you know, just the stress hormone that most of us are apparently swimming in these days. And, you know, something about the bacteria in the ground actually triggers your brain to calm down. And so, you know, basically today's a doctor's note to go outside, mess with some plants, water something, touch some dirt, touch some grass. Your brain will thank you. And honestly, so will whatever's been sitting in that pot on your porch, withering away.

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0: You can praise with the joy of the Lord here. Faith, family, fun on the house.

Something about that song makes me want to go running through a field of grass barefoot. That's Josiah Queen on The House FM. Hey, my name's Logan, and your opinion on the music matters. And if there's a song that we play that makes you feel alive, gets your heart pumping, and makes you want to move and do something, hey, tell us. 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

0: Amen. That's Elevation Worship on the House FM. Hey, my name's Logan. I'm so glad you are here weaving worship into your Saturday. Maybe you're listening through the mobile app while working in the garden or playing taxi for the kids and their Saturday activities. Whatever it is, I'm glad you're here. It's Seth Schleter on the House.
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UConn and El Reno are tuned into 88.5. And for Edmond and North Oklahoma City, it's 100.1. No matter where you are in the OKC Metro, you've got the House FM. Hands up!

sure I'm ever going to get tired of that song. That's Elevation Rhythm on the House FM. Hey, my name's Logan, and someone in 1457, wasn't me by the way, I was not alive, thought that golf was such a problem that the Scottish Parliament banned it, not once but twice. And yet here we are. It's a modern day miracle. June 6th, the House is having a golf tournament at the Golf Club of Edmond. I'm talking free breakfast, free lunch, giveaways, and a Saturday that supports this radio ministry. For more information, text GOLF to 71848. Should have been.

0: Yes, ma'am. That's Emerson Day on the House FM. Hey, my name's Logan, and it's graduation season. And if you've recently walked across that stage, either for high school or college, first of all, congratulations. Second of all, you don't have to have it all figured out. At least, not this weekend. You just have to trust who you're going with. And Matt Kearney's here to encourage you with that.
1: I've been lost on the trail with the West found gold.

0: Hi, it's Kevin and Amy at the House FM. We think attitude is so important to our Christian walk. And that's why we start every hour of the show with an encouraging thought, with something to build on during your day.
1: Yeah, begin each hour with a shift in perspective. 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
1: It's your station for Faith Family Fun, The House FM. When it comes to transformation and changing in life, it feels like everyone talks about the butterfly and that whole process. You know, the caterpillar, the cocoon, the transformation. It's a whole thing. And it's beautiful, yes. But can we talk about the underdog, the pickle, for a second? Because, you know, a pickle is just a cucumber that got dropped into a jar of salty liquid and left there for months. That's it. That's the whole process. But it comes out on the other side more flavorful, more valuable, and honestly just more interesting than it was before. And, you know, if you're in a season right now that feels a lot like sitting in brine, hey, you, my friend, are not falling apart. You're just becoming a pickle. And that's actually a really good thing to become.

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Not every word spoken over you deserves a permanent address in your head. Hey, my name's Logan, by the way. I have to remind myself that sometimes, especially when this memory comes up of a little girl I was babysitting telling me that I should trade my Kendra Scott necklace for a life alert. Yeah, some things you just need to let go. And whatever someone has said to you that's still living in the back of your mind this weekend, hey, you don't have to keep carrying that. And it's okay to put it down.

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0: 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Hey, I'm Andy.
1: The number of the day is
0: 16% of Americans have recently done this in their driveway. It is sit in the car just to have some alone time. Maybe that's your place where you get away from the people that are demanding your attention for everything. Or perhaps you've got a place you say, Andy, it's kind of my secret place, but I'll share it with you because it might help you out too. Let me know.
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0: Seth Schleter on the House FM. My name's Andy. Where do you go for alone time?
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1: That was Toby Mac on The House FM. I'm Andy. 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

0: Hey, it's Kevin and Amy at the House FM. So many things that our dads do go unseen or unnoticed. Mm-hmm. And we'd like to change that by bragging on dad in advance of Father's Day.
1: Hey, that's my dad.
0: Yeah.
1: You can share your story. I love it so much. And we'd love to be able to give him all kinds of fun things just to show him how much he's loved. Now, this is the great thing. You can call him, be able to brag on him, or you can also leave a message for us sharing your story. 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
1: Hey, I'm Andy on the House FM. Just found out a lot of people just sit in their cars to get away from the craziness of the world. What do you do?
2: Oh, I have a beautiful park next door, and you can look out and see a lake. So that's my favorite place.
1: They've done studies to confirm what you and I know, that if we take time out in nature, it rejuvenates you. It's called a nature bath. When you take a walk in the trees or go to your favorite park, getting connected to God's creation is

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1: The House FM. Hey, I'm Andy. Mona, where's your place that you go to get away from other people?
2: Oh, my couch that I'm sitting on right now.
1: So you don't have to go very far to hide. You don't have to hide too much.
2: No, I don't have to go very far.
1: I suppose you can have a moment to yourself wherever you are. Even if you can't remove yourself physically from the situation, you can always remove yourself emotionally.

0: 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Here's Tim Hawkins.
1: 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One of my favorites is the International House of Pancakes, or IHOP for you members. 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
1: 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Yeah, ma'am, give me the Rudy Tooty. Just give me the Rudy
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0: 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I'm Andy.
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